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0: Allegra, Allegra, Allegra, Ale, Allegra, Allegra, Allegra, Allegra, Ale, Ale.
1: Yay, awesome.
0: Thank you.
1: And Rita Garu, it's going to be a packed, sold out show tomorrow. So we have very, very few tickets left. So for the folks who haven't bought the tickets yet, an invitation from you. And for the folks who have already bought the tickets and eagerly looking forward, a small message from you.
0: So for all those of you who have already bought the tickets, I give you a big welcome to the show. It's going to be a lot of fun. We're all going to sing together and dance together and have a complete blast. And for those of you who haven't bought your tickets, please rush, because I hear there are very few tickets left. And it's going to be an experience that you're not going to forget for a long time. So please go ahead and buy those tickets. I hope to see you all tomorrow.
1: Thank you so much, Rita Garu. Once again, it was supremely talented, Rita Garu. She already gave it away. One song, we know for sure it'll be going to be there tomorrow. Allegra. What more is going to be there? Mirak Ravali, Manandana Kalsi Chudali. Melodies untai, vintage songs untai, peppy numbers untai. But we can say one thing. With DSP concert, your music will be all over and we all will have a memorable, unforgettable night. Thank you so much, Rita Garu. We want to see you live tomorrow and let's party.
0: Thank you very much. I can't wait. You're going to have a lot of fun. Thank you so much.
1: Thank you. Thank you. And right after Rita Garu, we're going to talk to another supremely talented singer. But before we go there...

0: Yes, rock star DSP Bay Area ko chesadu. He is in town. His team is in town. We are less than 24 hours away for the biggest Telugu concert hands down in 2026. That is Rockstar DSP live in concert. 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And once again, there are very, very few tickets left. మీరు టికెట్స్ పర్చేస్ చేసుకోబోతే పర్చేస్ యూ టికెట్స్ యాజ్ సూన్ యాజ్ పాసిబుల్ గో టు బాటా డాట్ ఆర్గ్ బిఏటిఏ డాట్ ఓఆర్జి అండ్ ఇట్స్ గోన్ బి 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But typically we have this segment, Money Matters, around 7:45-ish every Thursday. But thanks to Preeti Garu for her understanding. 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
1: Hello, Kalyan. Thank you so much. How are you doing?
0: I'm doing great, Preeti. How are you doing?
1: Doing absolutely wonderful. Just now I heard about the DSP show in Bay Area. Last weekend I was in New Jersey. It was an amazing show. I met all of the team over there. I don't think anybody should miss it.
0: Okay, awesome. Thank you, Preeti. And I think next time you should plan one of your seminars around this. We can also have you come in one day you can relax and enjoy a music concert with you. You're working too hard.
1: Absolutely.
0: So, Preeti, today I want to bring a topic that comes quite a bit, especially in 2026, with the economy, with things going. Again, some people have lost jobs. Again, we don't know how tomorrow is going to be. There's always this anxiety looming in the minds of people. And you mentioned something like an opportunity, and you've used a phrase in our offline conversation. You said platform-based opportunity that you are providing to any interested folks. So I want to bring the topic up again. What is this platform based opportunity and why now, and how can people leverage it? Please share some details.
1: Sure, definitely. First of all, you know, before we get into what is a platform based, I would say entrepreneurship is today's era, Kalyan. I don't think people, the next generation, would look up to working for someone. They want to be their own boss. They want to control their own paycheck. Most importantly, entrepreneurship is all about, you know, creating your financial freedom and time freedom together. Most people either only have one of those. Some have money, no time. Some have time, but no money. So I think entrepreneurship is the way to go. But the biggest challenge for entrepreneurs, of course, is three things. One is a capital, which requires not everybody has the money to begin big businesses or small businesses. Second, the skill, right? You need to be very, very innovative in today's world to be successful in any business that you want to flourish in. Competition is so much, innovation, everything is advanced today. You need to come up with creative ideas all the time. And, you know, that's the main challenge that people are facing. That's why platform-based businesses have actually taken over the entire entrepreneurship over the decade, or the last decade, I would say. You know, platform-based business is nothing but think about Airbnb. Think about DoorDash. Think about, you know, Amazon. None of these, you know, ideas are based on actually the core of what they sell. You know, DoorDash doesn't own any restaurants, mm-hmm. any physical restaurant, but sure. They take a share of pretty much, you know, every restaurant in the country today, right? Same thing with Airbnb. They don't own any real estate, but they take a share of a lot of, you know, inventory out there in the real estate world. So that's what is a platform-based business all about. And the most important thing when it comes to platform-based business is you don't need to own a physical location. You don't need to have a huge capital. And the third, you don't need the skill to innovate something. You use something that is already in the system for your own benefit and go from there.
0: And once again, if you want to reach out to Preeti for more detailed discussion, especially your own personal situation and how you can gain from this platform-based opportunity, best thing is call or text her, text preferred, 404-663-1911, 404-663-1911. And what is the investment required, Preeti, for somebody to, you know, pursue this even part-time or full-time?
1: That's a very good question, because in the platform-based businesses, again, there are so many other ways to do that. Like people do Uber, people do DoorDash and all that. But there's limited income over there. And of course, time is also required. But if you want to find a platform-based business, which is in the entrepreneurship journey to begin yours, in one of the highest paid industry, you know, today, hands down, the highest paid industry is definitely financial industry. The younger generations are going into acquiring, you know, higher education in financial sector because it's one of the highest paid industry. So if you want to start your entrepreneurship in a platform-based business in the financial sector, you don't need to have any capital investment there. You have to know more details. You need to have a proper certification to begin with. You know, I can provide more details on how to get the certification. Even we provide some training for people who want to get a certification in that industry to begin their journey on a part-time basis without huge capital at all. So, of course, you know, a 2-3 minutes conversation.

0: Giri Jallu. Today was an exception because we are getting DSP and other folks a little later in the show. Thank you, Preeti, for being flexible. Really appreciate it. Once again, to reach Preeti directly, 404-663-1911, 404-663-1911. Thank you so much, Preeti, for coming on air, and we will talk to you again next Thursday.
1: Absolutely. Thank you. Have a wonderful day and an amazing show in Bay Area for all the visitors.
0: Thank you. Thank you, Preeti. Once again, that was licensed financial expert Preeti Munagapati, 404-663-1911. 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Thank you, Preeti. Okay. Maroka chinna commercial break. I'll be getting one more person on air, Virijalilo, and DSP Garu will be also coming on air shortly. And once again, Rockstar DSP live in concert, give me tickets, purchases, purchases, go to bata.org, bata.org, chinna commercial break, we will be right back.
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3: 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Nenu mi host Kalyan Kattamuri and again we are trying to get Rockstar DSP live on air. Vallu chala busy ga dance rehearsals lo unnaru, andukane men disturb cheyaledu, but hopefully we can get him on air before we sign off the show today. Endukante Rockstar DSP D ante dance, S ante songs, P ante party. Definitely ga dance songs and party undabothunnayi repu Friday at San Jose Civic. 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So konni DSP gari high energy songs medleys meekosam play chestunano. Let's listen to couple more.

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